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1: Putting you on the spot.
2: Oof, yes.
1: Who would win in a fight, me or a kangaroo?
2: Kangaroo. Kangaroo, 100%. What up, your Duke, kid? I know you're going to give it a good go, but no, kangaroo.
1: Why are kangaroos ripped? Why am I attracted to a kangaroo? Have you seen it in a fight, a kangaroo for his dog? And then you're like, why does that kangaroo have muscles?
2: And they're like as tall as you are, and they love to fight.
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1: You know when you get like zero sleep and it's like you should, you know, sleep, you haven't tired. Why is it that you look your best? You should look like a hagger, but it's like, no, when I have ample amount of sleep, I'm up, I'm doing my hair, I don't look as good. And then I'm literally zero sleep and I'm like, oh my gosh, my hair looks fabulous.
2: Donny, that only happens to you, and be so grateful for the weird gift you've been given. Because if I don't get enough sleep or I'm just tired, I look it. Like it's all over me.
1: I look, maybe I should just not sleep ever.

you let me buy your gas for the entire summer? I bet you would. It's Lauren Snap from Pop Crush Nights. 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
1: I wish that my anxiety worked as fast as my metabolism. 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
0: 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All systems are go. And we are on.
3: 3.
1: Here we go.
3: 2.
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1: Are you ready?
3: 1.
0: This is Pop Crush Night.
4: Ooh, hanging out. Donnie here.
5: And Lauren.
4: It is a serious topic, but it's also like, you know, we can talk about it in a good way. Seasonal depression. And growing up, I was like, I never thought about that. I would hear about it. As I get older, I'm like, seasonal depression is real. Before, it was like 8:30 getting dark. And then it's like 8:15. And then it's like 8 o'clock. And then it's like 7:30. And then it's 7:50. And I'm like, what? So I start, it does affect your mood, but also it begs the question, am I allowed to drink my wine earlier and earlier? Like, how does that work?
5: I mean, when the sun sets at 3:30, definitely. By 4, you should have that glass of wine, right?
4: Well, that's the problem, too. Like, in dead of winter, you wake up, and you're like, oh, there's a little bit of sun. And by the time you use the bathroom or brush your teeth, you come back out, the sun is set. And it's like, well,
5: 100%.
4: Do I go to bed now?
5: Yes, because you're depressed.
4: Yes. Well, I mean, it could be Alaska, where the sun 24 hours a day and I'm still depressed. Seasonal depression, is it affecting your mood? But how are you combating it? 1-888-900-5217.

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2: What's in a name?
1: You have a dog, Lauren, Sullivan. What is his, what's Sullivan's name?
3: His full name is Sullivan Oliver Snap. S-O-S. So
1: he has a middle name.
3: Mm-hmm. Yeah.
1: I was talking to my friend the other day, was telling me about their cat's middle name, and it sent me into such a rage. I don't know why I have such a visceral. Why does your pet have a middle name?
3: Because
1: this is silly, right?
3: No, they're members of our family. They get a middle name. They get a birthday party on their birthday. They get a Christmas gift. They get front seat if you're riding shotgun. You know, like they get to go in the car. What are you talking about? You don't give your pets a middle name.
1: I don't know what family you belong. My family never did any of that. But anywho, so the thing is, middle name.

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1: Okay, so I love Ashley. She's listening in from Minnesota tonight. So, Donnie, we're talking about pet names. You don't think your pet should get a middle name. Ashley agrees with me, and she says, but tell Donnie her cat's name is Sarah, middle name Tonin. Tell me that doesn't make you smile. Come on.
2: No, it makes me want to throw my computer against the wall.
1: She has a cat named Sarah Tonin.
2: She gave it a middle name.
1: Yeah.
2: Like, I don't know why. And maybe I'm silly, because trust me, I do a lot of ridiculous things. My entire life is just ridiculous.
1: You drink wine from a goblet, let's be honest.
2: I drink wine from the bottle. Like, what do you... Like, but... Your pet has a middle name?

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1: There's a hard launch, there's a soft launch. Now there's no launch?
2: Yeah, so no launch is where you have a significant other and you want to maintain your privacy. So there's no launch. It's just one of those things that's happening in the background. And yeah. I feel like we're taking too much time and investing in how we're launching anything.
1: Yeah, you know what that's called? A mistress. That is what the no launch is. You know why they're no launching you? Because they're already married and everyone else can't know that they're secretly seeing you. That's the no launch. Don't act like you're not supposed to know. That's the no.
2: You're a little salty? Is this something that hits home for you?
1: Well, yeah, it might be relatable.
3: 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I'm on the phone with my wife, Jess, and I thought, let me show you guys what I'm dealing with.
4: I found out that you were hiding a chocolate chip bag from me.
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1: You hear this
2: question? You don't feel bad.
5: You eat them all, and then I go to add the chocolate chips to the cookies, and there's none in the house.
4: That's my dessert. 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
2: Yes!
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1: Donna, you know how your cell phone is usually tapped for like distracted driving? 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